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0: 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Yeah, we know. We think it's pretty cool, too.

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0: 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Yeah, we know. We think it's pretty cool, too.

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0: 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It's been a hell of a time these past couple of years, and it's okay not to be okay. Hell, who's okay? 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Yeah, we know. We think it's pretty cool, too.

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0: 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Yeah, we know. We think it's pretty cool, too.

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Right, check it out. Before we do anything this morning, we just need to rectify something that just happened on the hour. The cutting off of Brand New Prong. Ah, oh, come on, man. It's a really good tune. And it's only a couple of minutes. Let's go.

That's much better. I'm glad we did that. Consider it rectified. Right, on with the show proper. On with the first song proper. Let's see if I can get on board with this now. This is President.

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1: The King Wants You!
2: There you go.
0: Now we're up and running for a Thursday morning. Ladies and gentlemen, welcome to the weekend warm-up, 6:12, and I hope all is well in your world. Poor Darko. Avatar, love that, man. The King Wants You, such a good band, and definitely one I'm tipping to go all the way, man. They've got everything. They've got the songs, they've got the show, they've got the presence. Yeah, really like them. They were wicked on the M72 run this summer. President opening the show. Well, we caught up on prom, that was important. That got cut off when this show started. Anyway, first song proper, not for the first time this week, was President. And I still don't get it, man. The new album's out. Blood of Your Empire debut proper record came out last week, Friday the 4th of September. The soundboard saying, it'd be too easy to go into President's debut full length from a position of pure contempt, though to do so would simply be rehashing what came before on King of Terrors. Yeah, so by all accounts, nothing's changed. They're still a fairly Route 1 alt-metal band, flooded by their bad, anonymous costumes and overzealous marketing. It all continues to succeed in spite of itself, too. So obviously you'd feel some type of way. It's just the whole Charlie Simpson thing winds me up. Like, I mean, I'll tell you what. Here's a plot twist. It isn't Charlie Simpson, and the whole gag is that he's got a voice thing that pretends to sound like Charlie Simpson. So then everyone's like, well, it's got to be Charlie Simpson because he's quite distinctive sounding. And then that would be quite an interesting twist, but I don't think it is the twist. Anyway, maybe it'll grow on me. For now, all I really want to do is an early morning song link. So Avatar, The King Wants You. This is simple but effective, from King to Queen.

0: out here on Breakfast. We have a lot of occasional features. One of them is the happy ending. I mean, that would have been a great show. Rocket Queen, final song from Appetite for Destruction, and it is... rather, it was this morning's happy ending.
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And it's at that point on the record that it goes straight into the next song, Colony of Birchmen, which, if you were along on Monday morning during the full album playthrough, you would have heard. So we like to do that every Monday from 9 in the Slay area. And we had an option of 3 this week, all from the noughties. Mastodon, Blood Mountain, 06. Divine Heresy, Bleed the Fifth, 07. Or Metallica's Death Magnetic, 08. Shout out to Joe Finer and Tim Ward, on with the heads up on the anniversary of Death Magnetic. 12th of September, turned 18 years old. And I was like, well, we've done 2 full Metallica albums quite recently. We've done Puppets and Ride on a Monday morning. So I was like, oh, well, let's do Mastodon. We've never done a Mastodon album. So we did Blood Mountain. It's my favourite. And instead, we've been doing Metallica's Death Magnetic here in the early morning listening club around about 6:20 every morning. That's our feature album this week, or it has been. And right here is the final tune we're going to hear from it. We're going to do track 5 today. I love this. It was the 5th single, I think. It's called All Nightmare Long. It's an epitome of what the album stands for. It's well returned to their old stylings. Hetfield saying, "We, years to look back, we kind of taken the essence of our earlier style and playing it with our current skills." If there is one song on the album that lives up to that description, All Nightmare Long is it. All the band worked on this song. All 4 members have a writing credit. Rob Trujillo dicking around with like a flamenco guitar in the studio, giving this song its working title, Flamingo. Now, obviously, that's not the greatest name. And as you'd expect, Lars pops up and goes, well, I think we should call it All Nightmare Long. It's a clever play on words. Lyrically, it's inspired by a short story called The Hounds of Tindalos. Hetfield says the lyrics are about these wolves that hunt through their nightmares. Apparently, as the singer explains, the only way to get away from the wolves is to stay with angels. You can't even escape through sleep. It only makes sense that a song as crushing and as brutal as this would be based on a story that is equally as terrifying as it is mythical. Oh, it's so good. Let's do it. Track 5 from Death Magnetic, All Nightmare Long.

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1: 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Joachim from Sabaton here, friend of the show, and you are riding through the gates of hell with Full Metal Hackett on Primordial Radio.

tell you what, time's motoring on out here on this Thursday morning, already on the cusp of 6:45. So we need to get a wriggle on. Early morning roll call is imminent at Full Metal Hackett across all the socials with your messages. 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Or come hang out on the Discord. Everyone's in the general chat. If you fancy hanging out there, you are more than welcome. Right, just quickly, we didn't do this last week. We lost a legend last week, Mr. Andy Williams from Every Time I Die. I didn't know him, but I do know quite a few people who did know him, and nothing but like high praise of a top dude by all accounts. And man, he did it all. You know, he was a guitar legend. He was a professional wrestler. He died doing what he loved. As there was some kind of medical emergency during a tag team event. He was only 48. I saw Shadows Fall post about this, and I think they said it best. All us in Shadows Fall would like to send our deepest condolences to all our friends and family of Andy Williams worldwide. This is such a huge loss to our community, and the world is a little less colourful with him gone. Andy was a true riffmaster and an absolute beast, both on stage and in the ring. We were fortunate to share stages with him across the globe over the decades, and we'll miss his smile and the positive energy he brought everywhere he went. Hug your friends and let them know how much they mean, because you never know when this crazy ride will end. Andy Williams,

Right. Please, everyone, put your hands together. Welcome back, Mr. Carl Jones. Back on parade after 3.5 months. Jesus Christ.

if I remembered this correctly, happy birthday for tomorrow, Mr. Hackett. Well, let me tell you, no, you've not remembered that correctly. But thank you, man. The thought's nice, but no, it genuinely is. I'm not trying to do that thing like quick hide your birthday. No, my birthday is not tomorrow. But I will hopefully see you all on Saturday at Tom's Tap. Tilly's up. Morning all. Morning Foggy. Morning Scouse John. Happy weekend warm up and have a beautiful weekend, everyone. Ev Mitchell is driving to that Essex for meetings today. Have a great day. Who else do we got right here? Jess is up and at 'em. Trampsider could do with another hour in bed. Terrible night watching Man United with the boy. Rich Doe got the tickets. Yay! For the warning, 94 quid for two wasn't too bad. Got it on PayPal. He's got seating. And Filthy Phil says, whoop, whoop. It's Thursday. We're off to Belgium to see Mirando. Oh, man. Give him a kiss from me. Oh, and new water lines is out today too.

Right, listen up. Couple of stragglers right here. On the Instagram, Joe Palmer saying, morning FMH, the gig last night was awesome, but I'm knackered, so I'm still in bed. Looking forward to seeing everyone in crew this weekend. Happy Friday Eve. Yeah, listen, check it out. If you're at a loose end, everyone welcome at Tom's Tap for Hazel and Mike's kind of post-wedding get-together. They got married up in Aberdeenshire, like last weekend, which is mileage, by the way. I can tell you, we drove there, and it took all day. It's like, my God, will this ever end? And it did eventually, but yeah. So anyone who couldn't make that, the actual wedding, more than welcome in Tom's Tap. It's a bit more central, right in the Midlands, right there, kind of. In crew, come along, go check the PR fam Facebook, or if you know someone who knows someone, come along, have a drink, if you fancy it, right? Oh, maybe you're going to Wembley with Parkway Dad. Spirit Box hitting the capital. He's going to be on the ground Saturday night, and he's also got a busy weekend that also involves maybe a couple of drinks and a bit of rugby.

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2: I tell you what, this don't bode well. Only a quarter of the way through the show and already we're running like 6 minutes late. So without further ado...

and Rich Coy, who both sent me this. So this is from Cornish News. He says, is this anything to do with you? Right, check it out. An influencer claims her holiday has been ruined after paying a Cornish local £50 for directions to a secret beach. Surrey-based content creator Chardonnay Sky, known online as Shard on Tour, had been searching for somewhere to film on Cornwall's north coast. I was hoping to have a beach to myself to make content, but there were tourists everywhere, she explained. After stopping several people on the coast path and asking if they were local, Chardonnay eventually found one. I asked him if he knew any secret beaches. He looked around, lowered his voice and whispered, I can, but it'll cost you. After handing over £50, she was instructed to take another path and walk for approximately 1 mile. After about 20 minutes, I reached a car park and thought I'd gone too far. I didn't want to ask anyone where the beach was in case they found it, and I didn't get to get it to myself. 3 hours later, as darkness approached, she finally gave in. I found another local and explained that it was okay to tell me where the secret beach was because I'd already paid somebody else for the information. The man allegedly burst out laughing and replied, "You've been had, bird. The nearest beach is about 10 miles that way, and it's not a secret." Chardonnay has since declared that her holiday has been completely ruined and vowed never to return to Cornwall.

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3: So as mentioned earlier on in the show, we have an unbelievable amount of occasional features out here on Breakfast, and there's just never enough time to do them all. That's kind of why they're occasional, so we can just dip them in now and again. But there's so much going on here on Breakfast. Bearing in mind, for a couple of months, we haven't been doing Cover by Jeers even, and we're still like constantly fighting against running out of time. It's like, I don't know where the time goes. And let's face it, I do know there's quite a bit of chat on Breakfast. You know, some people thinking, I'd like to cut the songs down again. I'm aware, but also, just personally, I prefer chatty radio. That's, for me, the whole point of listening to the radio. If it's just going to be five songs in a row, I can do that myself. I'll just put Spotify on. Do you know what I mean? I want chat. I want, and this is from my working on a building site and, you know, you spend a lot of time on your own. I want company. I want jokes. I want dicking around. So I try and do plenty of that here on Breakfast. And we have, like I said, more occasional features than the rest of the Primordial schedule put together by a mile, by the way. But one of our longest running ones that I really need to make more effort to, well, try and do it on a Monday when it should happen. Because every Sunday from midday, our friend Kat Wright brings you us to all the newerest and hotterest and the besterest of the brand new music in our scene, from emerging brand new bands all the way up to the brightest lights, all right? So it's worth checking out, and it's available on demand. And they post a list of the picks of the week. There's always five feature tracks this week: Wayfarer, Gore, Sleepwalk, Blue Medusa, which I think they're quite interesting. That's old Alicia from Arch Enemy, and Doom Crusher. But check it out. If you head over to the Discord, they post every week in the new music channel. And honestly, there's about 25 songs here being added, brand new this week. So it's worth checking out if you're like, oh man, because obviously we play some new stuff here, but it's not new all day long. If you're interested in every single new piece of music that's dropped, and there's some interesting shit here, I'm not going to list it all, but there's so many good stuff. Every week, Kat posts it all in the new music channel on the Discord. So I'm going to go with one of these, and I'll tell you what, this week, for... Oh my God, it's got to be Orbit Culture.

Already gone 7:30 out here on this Thursday morning. Just gone 8:30 Central European and 9:30 for Nico and crew. And don't forget our Australian friends who are locked in enjoying Thursday evening. Welcome one and welcome all. Cassiette right there. I kind of like that tune. It's called Dear Goth. Right. Before that, Orbit Culture, that was my pick of Cat's additions to this week's playlist. That was this morning's... which we should be doing on a Monday, right? Cat Wright on a Sunday afternoon. Lunchtime, in fact, midday, get locked in for that. Right, that was one of the additions, as is this next song, which I'm going to play for everyone who's heading out tonight to Cardiff or tomorrow to London. That's not true, actually, is it? Tonight is Cardiff, and then there's a day off, and then here in London on Saturday night, and also Joe, Ian, everyone who's on the ground in Glasgow, Spirit Box, Ginger, and Dying Wish. And yesterday I was getting this tour mixed up with the Evanescence tour because of the collab with Courtney LaPlante. You can see how I got confused. I was wrong. Anyway, I'd like to play this tune right here for everyone who's going to any of the dates. The Spirit Box tour, that is, just to be clear.

audio. Right, listen up, before we go any further, let's make sure everybody's present and accounted for. Carl Jones, he's here, back after 3 months. Johnny Winchurch, present. Kev Whiston's present. Incorrect, but present. Tilly, present. Foggy, present. Scouse John, present. Ev Mitchell, present. Trampsider Tom, present. Rich Doe, present. Filthy Phil, present. Parkway Dad, present. Joe Palmer, present. Gregors, right, he's getting pumped for the weekend. Spirit Box, Wembley Arena, Saturday night. Are you going? No, we're going to be on the ground in Crewe. We're at Tom's Tap. Parkway Dad will be on the ground at Wembley, though. Have a wicked night. Spirit Box hitting the capital. Present. Kirk, present. We're going to come back to this in a minute. It's quite interesting. Ian Johnson, present. Headbanger Langer's present. New Trivium, you say? Well, let me have a look. I'm not sure if we've got it yet, actually. Trivium and Architects. Last minute dropped new music yesterday. I don't know if you've had your ears wrapped around either of them yet. Broomy, present. Phil Badeau, nearly the end of the week. More importantly, one more week until we're off on a much-needed holiday, man. Count it down, present. Bilsey the Bilster Bombers here with a hangover, present. And Janny of Cookies says, present, but still asleep. Is that okay, sir? I'll allow it. And not forgetting every single silent person right here. I see you.

saying, well, it's the anniversary, we should do it in full, but I was kind of really aware that we have had a couple of full album playthroughs of Talica this year. So we went with Mastodon on Monday. Man, I really enjoyed that. And it's a really cool story, so it's kind of, it's an easy one to do because you just tell the story. And it's, I mean, okay, it's a bizarre story. It's slightly surreal, but it's a story all the same. Like, each song is part of the journey of up the mountain to get the crystal skull, to lift the curse. Normal stuff, you know? And it's my favourite Mastodon record, so there. And by the way, yesterday, new one, we opened it live on air, and I was listening to it last night. It's good, man. You just coulda, shoulda, woulda. To never replace Brent Hinds, his raspiness of his voice and his style, his touch, his writing, never to be replicated, man. But yeah, new album's solid. Anyway, Kirk talking Death Magnetic, and in particular Napster. He says, controversial, but I disagree. I think it was a good thing, more for discovery and ultimately sales than it did harm. Did more good than bad, basically. Where would Metallica have been without bootlegs? See, I don't disagree that streaming's got its positives. I just agree with Lars in that it should have always been, the industry was slept on it, basically. They were too slow. It should have been regulated from the start and they could have monetized it. Bands could have made money and we might not be where we are now. We might be anyway. Let's face it, there's a million other factors, you know, venues, cost of living, all that. But certainly if they owned the destiny of their music, their art, it could have helped them be still making something of a living, maybe. Anyway, as you might have noticed, we're heading back to 94 right now. A Nation on Fire.

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2: Till 8 o'clock.

Right, check it out. Loads to come. We're going to be continuing yesterday's disease bans. I've got to tell you about a big weekend coming up stateside. Some massive William Shatner news. And in two songs, we're getting covered by Jizz. Why are

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2: Hi, I'm Jizz.
0: Hey, Jizz, see what I did there?
3: Yeah.
0: Like oath, like O-A-T-H to oath, O-A-F. That's you, that, isn't it?
3: What does it mean, like?
0: Bloody oath. Hey, Jizz, I tell you what, we're talking about trips for the breakfast show. Shall we go to New Orleans?
3: I would love to do that. I thought, as soon as I saw that advertised, I thought you were going to mention it. And literally, within the thought process, I was listening, and you literally started talking about it when I'd seen it and started thinking about it.
0: The great Nola Trenkill looks well good.
3: Oh, man.
0: Pantera.
3: That would be awesome, wouldn't it?
0: Down, Corrosion of Conformity, Crowbar, I Hate God.
3: Unfortunately, when that's on, I'm going to see the Pyramids.
0: Oh, where are they playing?
3: In Egypt, would you believe?
0: Are they? I didn't even know they were back, Jizz. They're touring all over then, are they?
3: Yeah.
0: All right.
3: Yeah.
0: Jizz is going to go see the Pyramids.
3: Yeah.
0: Yeah, no, they're touring everywhere. Well, Jizz said they're doing a world tour.
3: I'm going to see the Mummy.
0: Yeah. He's going to see Mummy.
3: Tutankhamun.
0: With, what's his face? Richard from Crystal Maze. No, what's he called? Ed Tudor.
3: Corbett.
0: Richard Corbett.
3: Anyway, I'm more serious, but you weren't. I was inquiring after your health, after your big fall, and told you to behave and be careful, didn't I?
0: Right. Yes. I can't remember, Jizz. I've had a big fall.
3: No, exactly. So I said to you, the biggest amount of musculoskeletal incident happened in the workplace, and I'm not sure you believe me.
0: You said what? The biggest minimum?
3: Musculoskeletal accidents happen in the UK in the workplace.
0: Hey, Jizz,
3: very debilitating.
0: I don't think that's true. I think the most accidents happen in the kitchen.
3: No.
0: Yeah, they do. Like
3: according to the health and safety executive, an estimated 511,000 workers suffer from work-related musculoskeletal disorders every year.
0: Oh, I thought it was normally chip pan fires.
3: Well, nobody's got a chip pan anymore, have they? Come on, come on.
0: Have we got a chip
3: pan? Everybody cooks their chips in an air fryer nowadays. No oil.
0: We grow ours. So, yeah, we don't have any oil.
3: you've been growing your spuds in a dirt box.
0: Yeah, we've been growing. All right, come on. Hang on, I'll tell you what. Just for final installment of DBT of the week. Because it's fast moving. Hang on, we need this one. Come on down! And joining me in my dirt corner is DBT. All right.
4: All right.
0: You don't look very impressed.
3: Hello, DBT.
0: She's trying to eat. She's trying to eat a breakfast.
3: So what?
0: She said, cool, Brian, smoke me a kipper and try my breakfast. All right. So we need.
3: Is she having a sunflower seed?
0: Are you having a sunflower seed?
4: No, I mean, we could grow
0: sunflowers. We could grow some, right. Yeah. So we were talking about chip pan fires because I think they're the worst accident in the house. But Jizz said they also happen on building sites. And then I said, we don't have them anyway because we're growing our own chips. Which is true.
3: Yeah.
4: Yeah, we will at some point.
0: All right, what will they be called?
4: Potatoes.
0: Colin. Or Pete the potato.
3: Pete the potato.
0: Yeah, will they have names like lettuce does?
4: Yeah.
0: What's the lettuce called? Lucinda.
4: Lucinda.
0: Jizz, does Mrs. Jizz... Does Mrs. Jizz give her lettuce a name?
3: Oh, yeah.
0: What does she call it? Larry?
3: Don't know.
0: All right, that's what we're doing this week.
3: Nikki. Licky the lettuce.
0: Mini Nikki. Hey, so, right, so we've not planted any chips yet?
4: No.
0: All right, okay, so how are the carrots getting on?
4: No change.
0: No, oh, Jesus Christ, is this going to take long? Like, well, if I'd planned on eating last night, I'd be screwed.
4: You would. It's in a green ass.
3: Yeah.
0: You can see why.
3: Green, it's got a green ass.
0: Jesus Christ, Jizz, it's all happening here.
4: Yeah.
0: You can see why people go to the shops. It's quicker, isn't it?
4: Well, yeah.
0: Do you know what I mean?
4: Yeah, it is.
0: Like your little pot is.
4: But they still got to wait for it to grow.
0: No, well, they do that for you, don't they?
4: Well, yeah.
0: It's part of, like, if you go to Asda, they drop it off and all.
4: Oh, my God.
3: Well, I commend you to Mary from London. Very, very thoughtful.
0: Well, you've Jizz has commended you.
4: Yeah.
0: Well, I tell you what, that's made it all worthwhile, hasn't it?
4: Oh, okay.
0: Right, Jizz, shall we get a tune here? She just asked, is this morning... She's having...
3: Well, she's in her 40s now and she's got a dirt box.
0: I know, yeah. She's got an aging dirt box. Jizz, could she...
3: She's moving up to a marrow.
0: Up to a marrow. That's by Christmas, Jizz. She'll be on a space hopper.
3: By Christmas? That's not long, you know.
0: I'm going to have a guess before you even hummed anything, Jizz.
3: Really?
0: Yeah. Is this morning's covered by Jizz, Charlie Big Potato? by Skunk and Nancy.
3: Yeah.
0: All right, cool. Well, let's hear it then, Jizz, in 3, 2,

0: Oh, I tell you what, just this one, this could be the one that breaks my unbeaten run.
1: Good.
0: I've been on fire all week, but this one, oh, I tell you what, I'm struggling.
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0: Oh, I tell you what, I'm going to have a good look at that, take a good long sage look at it, and if anyone else has an idea, get your guesses here. See if any ideas sprout.

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0: kind. It's different. And it's quite interesting, and it's vinyl only. So they want you to sit down and pay attention and listen to it proper like you're meant to. Anyway, we'll talk about that Monday. There's not time now. I need your guesses for Cover by Jizz. But while you're doing that, I need to tell you about a massive weekend lined up stateside. So this weekend is Louder Than Life Festival, which looks mega, by the way. I'm not sure if any of you are heading out for it or if any of our American friends are locked in right now. Probably not, but it looks incredible. Equally, Riot Fest as well. So Rich Coy was on with the heads up the other day saying, thought you'd appreciate this. It's either genius or a sign of the end times. So the headline is, William Shatner will open for Insane Clown Posse. So what? So this is Riot Fest. Insane Clown Posse on the bill. William Shatner has launched a brand new metal project. It's called The Fuckers. And their first ever show is this weekend at Riot Fest in Chicago. The band looks decent. Got Phil Susan, formerly of Ozzy Osbourne. Scott some caliber in the band. Shatner saying, I've always believed that music, like space, is about exploration. And Riot Fest is exactly the kind of place where anything can happen. So we're bringing volume, intensity, and a few surprises. Right, anyway, so that's that. But what I'm really interested in is the rider, okay? This is his rider, which, sorry to suck eggs, but that's basically the band's list of demands, what they want to do the show, alongside getting paid, probably. So on his rider, Chicago must provide, number one, rename a boat in honor of William Shatner so he can captain a ship again. He wants one prominently displayed Riot Fest 26 billboard with William Shatner's face and the face of one lucky fan. A classic Chicago food item to be named in tribute to William Shatner. And he wants to co-anchor the weather outside with Chicago's most beloved meteorological sing whilst they sing Take Me Out to the Ball Game at a Chicago baseball game. So that's the things he wants the city to provide. We'll get into what Riot Fest must provide in the Slay area. Next, Jizz guesses.
1: Keep it simple. Just keep it simple. I go slow. Perfect.

sounded a bit like Seek and Destroy. Foggy says AC/DC, Money Talks, obvious. Scouse John. Jizz is starting a pyramid scheme with his mummy today. Is it Walk Like an Egyptian by the Bangles? Heavy Kevy says, well, it's not Happy Birthday. Correct. And it wasn't... Jizz Finger Up My Butt by Wheeler Walker Jr. Oh, actually, Gaz Boldy bloke thought it sounded just like that. And Broomy going with, Is It Melting My Lettuce by Dilla Be Dilled. Jesus Christ. Well, I tell you what, let's have an epic from Maiden. Then we will find out.

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0: Hey, Jizz, it's the weekend warm-up already.
3: It is a weekend warm-up. Anyway, I was going to tell you about, we were talking about Soul Sly. I've been into a bit of Brazilian.
0: Have you really? What's...
3: I know I'm getting old, but I signed up. I've been going to a beginner's Brazilian jiu-jitsu course.
0: Jizz has been going to Brazilian classes.
3: Yeah. So slim and streaky.
0: Slim and streaky. Sounds like bacon. So basically...
3: Oh, I like bacon.
0: What do you do? Wrap yourself in bacon and then do like a bit of like...
3: Well, no, it's instead of stretching old men, you get to wrap yourself around and roll around with sweaty old men.
0: Sweaty old men, and they're all Brazilian. Okay. Where are you?
3: Yeah.
0: Yeah, okay. What, and you do like a bit of like covered in bacon, do flamenco? Hey, are we growing any bacon?
4: No, it's called a pig.
0: Okay, we're not growing any bacon.
3: She's a vegan. She can have bacon.
0: She can grow vegan bacon, stupid.
3: How does she do that?
0: Yeah, well, I had the same process in it. Stick it in your dirt box and see what happens. Yeah. What the cluck? That's another one. That's the chicken. That's the chicken one. That's the chicken one, isn't it? That's the fake chicken, isn't it?
3: Anyway, it's not like a Brazilian.
0: No.
3: Is it? I like a bit of salt, but...
0: Yeah.
3: Like a bit of salt.
0: So what you've been doing that once a week then, Jizz? Back to the primitive.
3: We roll around with a man and get sway.
0: Yeah. Well, then what? When it's all done, just jump the fuck up, like.
3: Yeah. Yeah. Pretty much. Yeah.
0: Okay. Boom bah. Did it? What song though? Boom,
3: yeah. Bah, well, you can roll around with a woman. Same difference, like.
0: Boom bah. Boom bah.
3: I mean, they're more likely to have a Brazilian than me.
0: Well, yeah, probably. You want to be careful if you're doing it in our garden, though. You'll knock her dirt box over. And Cliff the carrot will fall out.
3: So, I wonder what Brazilians grow in their dirt box.
0: Yeah, what? I don't know. Is there a Brazilian option on your the dirt box membership? Because there's different ones, isn't there? Mm-hmm. So can you grow Brazilian? Grow it out. What's funny about that? You lot are so rude.
3: The best thing about a Brazilian jiu-jitsu is, I mean, I've done quite a few martial arts, and usually they do sort of a traditional bow in the class and out the class, and when you finish, well, the Brazilian jiu-jitsu, they sort of do a, I can't describe it, it's sort of a slap, sort of a slap, slap your arms on your legs and go, hi, brother. So weird.
0: So, I mean, it's a traditional evening, so I'd imagine the lighting's quite low, isn't it? Do you use candles?
3: Oh, yeah.
0: So it's all by candlelight. So, like, what? So when you... candles on for the thing, and then when you leave, you're switching it, you blow them out, you switch them off. So what is it, like wax on, wax off kind of thing?
3: Is that what it is? Yeah.
0: Okay, good.
3: Especially when you've got your legs around the fella's head, you know what I mean?
0: Well, there's nothing like it down the community centre on a Wednesday night, is there?
3: No. Getting a bit of an armbar.
0: Is Mrs. Jizz into the Brazilian side of things?
3: Oh, quite possibly. I haven't looked recently.
0: Is she... No. So she doesn't come along to...
3: there was a lot of air in the bath yesterday.
0: Oh, was there really? Ah, I tell you what.
3: Yeah.
0: There's nothing worse than that.
3: Bunged up the plug hole.
0: Stuck
3: actually.
0: On the plug hole.
3: Yeah.
0: Anyway, should we get the big reveal?
3: Anyway, where are you going at the weekend?
0: Oh, I don't know, actually. I tell you what, Jizz, we're out tonight. We're going to Gutalax.
3: Oh, that'll be all right, won't it?
0: Yeah.
3: On a Thursday?
0: On a Thursday night at the Underworld. Last time we went there was Arch Enemy.
3: And where are you going on Saturday?
0: Where are we going on Saturday? I don't think we're going out. What? Oh, we're going to Tom's Tap on Saturday, Jizz.
3: Are you?
0: Yeah.
3: All right, I'll see you.
0: Oh, yeah. Are you going there, are you?
3: Yeah.
0: Oh, no, Jizz is going. Yay. Oh, no.
3: Oh, no, Jizz is going.
0: How are we going? We've kind of said we're going now. How are we going to get out of this? I tell you what, I'm learning flamenco at the local Brazilian club, though.
3: flamenco. You can't do flamenco. You can't dance.
0: No, I can. Well, Jesus Christ, I've got Phil.
3: Yeah,
0: Collins. I've got Phil Collins on the line. Jesus Christ. Well, the only thing about me, Jizz, is just the way that I walk, really. But, you know, you're right about the
3: Jizz. Yeah, I know.
0: Hey,
3: it must have been when you fell off that ladder.
0: She's pissing herself, Jizz.
3: Yeah.
0: Are you all right over there?
3: We'll have a dance on Saturday.
0: Oh, she's laughing at my testicles hanging out of my pants.
3: Well, I'm not surprised. You haven't shaved your balls recently, have you?
0: So I tell you what, it's just velcroed onto the.
4: I just looked at
3: it. We haven't done any chili sauce in them either, have you?
0: No, we need to do that tasting thing because apparently testicles.
3: Do we really?
0: Yeah, they've got taste buds on. Well, we'll soon find out. Hey, do you mind if I?
3: Can you taste chili sauce through your bollocks?
0: She's eating leftover vegan bolognese. Mind if I dip my balls in it?
3: Well, you could have a lentil.
0: Well, no, I'll give it back. Hey, a bit of lending band. Anyway, Jizz, shall we get the big reveal here?
3: I suppose we'd better be here all week. We've got to go to crew, haven't we, on Saturday?
0: Yeah.
3: Hey, and you've got to go to good for that.
0: She had some lentils the other night, Jizz, and they looked similar to another meal that she had that had chickpeas in.
3: Chickpea, well, but all the same, bit of a legume.
0: So I said to her...
3: Yeah, go on. Come on.
0: She's got two meals, one's chickpeas, one's lentils. And I said, what's the difference between these? And she said, well, I've never had a lentil on my face. Anyway, do you like a chickpea, Jizz?
3: Oh, yeah. Why? What's a chickpea in?
0: Well, on the face. Anyway, Jizz, let's hear the song.
3: Have you ever had a chickpea on your face?
5: Yeah.
3: What?
5: Three.
3: In my bum hole. What are we doing?
0: The big reveal.
3: Yes, the reveal.
0: Yeah, three.
3: Thursday before the weekend.
0: Before Christmas, please.
3: Yes. What, have you done 3, 2, 1 yet?
0: Yeah, 3, 2. Oh, it's not Kylie Minogue, is it?
3: Fail safe.
0: You what?
3: Fail safe.
0: Power slave.
3: Tallback band. Tallback band.
0: Tallback band.
3: Tallback band. Not a dim for a long time.
0: Oh, could it possibly be AC/DC?
3: Well, yeah, quite right, actually, that's correct.
0: Oh, I'm going to go straight in, Jizz. Is this morning's final Covered by Jizz of the Week weekend warm-up AC/DC and Love Me for the Money?
3: No, not quite.
0: Oh.
3: But you're not far off.
0: Come on.
3: You nearly had it all.
0: Is it I Want It All by Queen?
3: No.
0: All right. No. Love Me for the Money.
3: You know the format, man. You know AC/DC.
0: Oh... Black Sabbath.
3: No, look.
0: Oh,
3: you know what happens with a money shot.
0: I don't know, Jizz. Oh no!
3: It's the classic one from The Razor's Edge.
0: Love Me for the Money.
3: No, come on.
0: Oh, I'm not going to get it, Jizz.
3: What's the only thing that talks in this world?
0: Oh, vegetables.
3: Cucumbers.
0: Why is it AC/DC and Money Talks?
3: Yeah.
0: Honestly, Jizz, I don't know how I do it.
3: It was nearly 4 out of 4.

0: It was AC/DC right there and Money Talks. And at first glance, only one person getting it right today. I'm thinking, ah, glory, glory. But what do I see here in my notification? Someone's piped up over in the request channel. So I was thinking, well, I'm not taking requests this morning because, you know, we're doing leftovers, continuing yesterday's disease bangers. I was thinking, well, I'll have a look just in case. And it's lucky I did, because there is Deke saying really shit at this and never got one of these right. But I think This Is My Day is covered by Jizz. Money Talks by AC/DC. And I tell you what, Deke, you picked a good day to pipe up, because you and Foggy, you both got covered.
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1: 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Yeah, we know. We think it's pretty cool, too.

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3: You're damn right we are, particularly when we're running this late. 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Without further ado...

0: many disease ragers left from yesterday. We're going to continue that. Honestly, I know we don't do leftovers anymore, but there's some wicked ones right here.
1: Fuck off!
0: I need to tell you the rest of William Shatner's rider. And big news, DBT's back. All right? Some massive Cliff the Carrot news coming up. So honestly, yes, that right there is three very good reasons to stay locked in. But first up, shall we do this? Scout Smurf says yes.

the idea of doing leftovers anymore, because I just thought I was doing the right thing, trying to get everyone's song played eventually, but like months go by and you're like, oh, this is from June the 4th, and it's like, they might not even be a member anymore. Do you know what I mean? You do it now or it's kind of irrelevant. But

third episode of his takeover, Liam Cormier, available on demand. He says, suppose if you have a disease, you will suffer. Well, yeah, that song worked for me. Up next, Tommy Gunn saying, hi, FMH. Parasites carry disease. Couldn't think of any other bands, but the song is on my all-time favourites. Ah, yeah, though.

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0: 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Yeah, we know. We think it's pretty cool, too.

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2: You're damn right it is. And we are in the Slay area for a Thursday morning weekend warm-up, continuing yesterday's disease bangers off the back of getting warmed up for Lee and Cormier. He apparently, and honestly, I'm so skeptical of everything and cynical and suspicious, but apparently this is legit. He genuinely was going to call the band Pneumonia Hawk. What do you think of that?
3: It's a name.
2: That's DBT over there. She says, that's the name. Yeah, it is. Pneumonia Hawk, but eventually finally settled on Cancer Bats, which I'd say is probably better. Anyway, if we're talking disease bands, or in fact, if we're talking anything, what do you think Rich Doe requested? Well, he was on the Discord saying, FMH, surely one of the biggest diseases at the moment is the tangerine turd in the US. So I suggest Kitty by the Presidency of the United States of America.

Pigeon Breeder Rap by the Acacia Strain. Right, there it was. Right, just quickly, as mentioned earlier, big weekend lined up stateside, Louder Than Life, and Riot Fest in Chicago. William Shatner is on the bill. First ever gig with his new metal band, and we've been going through his rider, okay? He wants a boat renamed in his honour so he can captain a ship again. And honestly, I don't think this is a wind-up. This is legit. So we went through all the ones that Chicago must provide. Also, Riot Fest must provide. For the performance, Fire Breathers, many of them. An intro video created by Gwar, and an artist golf cart replaced by the DeLorean. So good. Also, hospitality. Dressing room shall be themed as Shatner's Shag Shack to artist specification C18.3. He wants 4 feet of Polish sausage, 1 Montreal Canadiens hockey sweater signed by John Stamos, 8 pallets of Faygo, not to be shared with Insane Clown Posse, 1 pair of tube socks, an assortment of adoptable puppies sourced from a reputable local animal non-rescue centre, non-profit centre, sorry, 1 bowl of sauerkraut and a bouquet of flowers. Like I said, no idea if any of that's legit, but that's the rider. Right, moving on with the requests. Brett's piping up saying, not really a disease, but can be caused by some diseases, and it's a bit of a banger. Blood

0: for a Thursday morning, continuing yesterday's disease bangers. Stuart Ferguson saying, "Dear Mr. Hackett, Sly Stallone said crime is a disease in one of his classic shoot everything that moves efforts, and Sly knows his shit. So, how about Hotwire My Heart? Have to admit, I've no idea what it sounds like, but I'm back on the tramadol, so it'll probably sound okay. Cheers, Stu." Well, that right there is for you.
1: Stu's having a good time.
0: Stu's having a lovely old time on this Thursday morning. Weekend warm-up. Turbot Tom is asking what time I get into Tom's Tap.
1: I don't know.
0: He lives 5 minutes down the road. He was on yesterday, live from Palmer, but I missed his message. He says, "Can always rely on Brian for some orbit culture. Looking forward to seeing him next month." Right, okay, right. Let's cut this chat a minute because DBT's back.
1: All right. Morning.
0: First, what day is it?
1: It's Thursday, isn't it?
0: Thank you. Right, big news. Please tell.
1: We're sprouting.
0: Oh!
1: Yeah, the sprouts.
0: You just said Cliff the Carrot's got one sprout.
1: One little one coming up.
0: I just said, surely that's a different vegetable. So, can we have them for tea?
1: Not yet.
0: Oh, all right.
1: Okay. And the radish and the lettuce is all coming up really nice.
0: Oh, I tell you what, it's all happening here at Shea Metal. Let's check in with Miggy, who says, "Diseases sound like I've got to ask for green lung. And I guess if the disease kills you,

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And if you missed out on Ladder Chat this week, I was moonlighting over on Fix Radio with my boys Joel and Todd. The podcast is live now, right? So go check that out. And if you want to see what me and Jizz might look like doing the tango, then Dave Hayhoe's, that's absolutely terrifying. Head to the Discord right now. Right, let's get out of here. Come on. We're not talking jizz, we're talking disease bangers. Scouse John says, I don't know what disease you have, but I have the cure. Ah, it's a nice one to ease us into Jules. Harbinger of the weekend, taking you ever nearer. Scouse John saying, can I have burn? Yes. If you're at Gutulax tonight, maybe see you there. If you're down at Spirit Box over the weekend, enjoy. See you back here Monday morning from 6. Thanks for listening.

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1: Amazing. Thanks for breakfast, mate. It is Jules here. I'm going to be here until noon. It's Thursday.

Electric Callboy. What about that Malicious Ink opener? Good morning, it's Primordial Radio. Thursday is upon us, and I hope it finds you well. Still a little croaky today. I'm sorry about you. This bloody lurgy, though, it's hit us hard. We can see light at the end of the tunnel, though, and I wish I'd skipped the boys. But not this time, sadly. But we're going to get out this weekend. Cinema, OG Transformers, animation that is, maybe even Indiana Jones. So Raiders of the Lost Ark is showing its 45th anniversary. Yes, you heard me right. 45th. I old. So it's Cineworld for us. It's the only cinema we have left. We are working on getting the Belmont open again, though. It's a small art house cinema, sadly closed in 2022, but many fundraisers are hopefully going to get it operational again. I'd love to see it open. And the legend that is Guillermo del Toro, he highlighted it when he was in the area making Frankenstein last year, which I thought was pretty cool. And I really must see it, considering it was filmed here, right?

Ordo Radio Turbo Wolf with Cheap Magic. But never do cheap magic, because karma, right? I've got some brand new music for you next this morning from Australia. This is a band called Big Noter, and their brand new album, Songs in the Key of Wrestling, drops tomorrow. This from it is FMD, and I love it.

Sepultura. Morning, you're on Primordial Radio. It's Jules with you here until the crack of noon, and I'm going to play you a killer cover now, which I do every Thursday morning. And this week's another one of those, how did I not know this exists? Sabbath, Anthrax. Yeah.

Dirty deeds usually are dirt cheap, aren't they? It's Jules with you and will be until midday when Mr. the Dewsbury will be along. So I've got the pigs up for you before 11 and they're going to play after Jimmy, as tomorrow marks 56 years since his passing in a London hotel. I don't know anyone that has come close to his guitar wizardry since. A few have skirted round the

edges, but the sounds that he could get out of Fender, restrung, flung upside down. Mind you, he did have massive, massive hands, so much so he could hook his thumb up over the top of the fretboard and use it to bar chords. Crazy. So let's go with this. Near 60 years old, still sounds fresh as fuck.

love it. And it featured in my Facebook story a few weeks back when we took ourselves off to a farm stop and we got to cuddle baby goats and piggies and chicks. Oh my. It's Primordial Radio Morning. We have just gone 11 o'clock and I've got something from across the pond for you next. Just a wee pond though, as this next band are from Rotterdam. So four or five albums to date, I think. And this next track is from their 2017 release, In Time of Gravity. It's called Mute and it's gorgeous.

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Guz throwback. That was Caliban with The Beloved and The Hatred. Also holds a special place for me as they supported Machine Head the last time they played the Baras. I don't know why they moved to the Academy, but yeah, I feel privileged to have seen them at the hallowed ground that is the Barrowlands Ballroom. And talking of the Barrowlands, there is an awesome documentary on BBC iPlayer. It's called Barrowlands Roar, I think. It's decent, so go check that out if you have interest. Quite a bit of it is in Gaelic, but it has subtitles, I promise. Hasgoinyo.

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Slipknot. I mean, Mushroom Head. So what's the thoughts on the new Slipknot anyway, people? It's called Spurs, right? I jest. I fucking hate Spurs, though. And I don't even like football. Right, I've got Moti Yed up shortly for me, wench. Who has been sunning herself in Tenerife? I love this. So let's do Overkill. I'll get that on for you after. In Flames, Come Clarity on Primordial Radio.

0: as Probots. This is Primordial Radio. I've been the Jules, and that is your lot from my voice this week. Listen to the fellas, though.
1: My lung feels great.
0: Dewsbury's up next. He's here until Moose takes over at 3. But stay with us, though, if time allows, as you're going to get Cat at 6 and Blunty at 8. So Free Spin tomorrow, if you are new to Primordial Radio, is your request all day from 7 a.m. Get them into us via our app, Discord, the artist formerly known as Twitter, or email us freespin@primordialradio.com. Alrighty, I am Oots, and I am going to leave you with the heaviest matter in the universe. Until next week.

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1: Good man. Thank you to me, Julie. It is Prime Audio Radio on this Thursday, the 17th of September. We've got the new one from Clutch on the way. After something from...

That's some clutch with The Drifter Returns, about your favourite chocolate bar coming back to the vending machine. I used to love Drifters when I was at school, because they were really moderately priced in the school vending machine. And you got like two fingers of fun in a Drifter. Anyway, Prime Audio Radio, hi! My name is Dewsbury. I presume you know who you are. We are live right now, both on Twitch and here at Primordial Radio. Well, I'm as live as I could possibly be at Primordial Radio. But I'm also live right now on Twitch. We'll talk more about that in a sec, but if you want to drop in and join us, Steve is just back from hot yoga and he's about to get in the bath in an image that I don't think I will ever be able to scrub from the inside of my brain. Mikeosaurus with us. Afternoon, mate. Smoke me a kipper, I'll be back for breakfast. This is harking back to the chat we were having the other day, you know, about catchphrases and things that will just stay with you. Alrighty then. Whenever I park anywhere, I will always back into a spot and go, like a glove. See? Anyway, if you weren't with us, I think it was yesterday afternoon. Yeah, we were just talking about stuff from films and stuff that just sticks with you. But what we do need to do is talk about this particular day, which is, right now, it's Thursday, September the 17th. On this day in the year 14, Tiberius called for the Roman Senate to accept him as the successor of the first emperor, Augustus. Mm-hmm. This was after Julius Caesar was not a Roman emperor, but he kind of set the scene for emperors to pop up. Like pop-up emperor, like whack-a-mole. On this day... sorry, getting lost there. On this day in 1598, Dutch sailors claimed the island of Mauritius for the Netherlands and named it after Maurice, Prince of Orange and Count of Nassau. Also, if I'm remembering this correctly, discovered dodos. Let's see how it goes. Goes for them once sailors have found them. I have high hopes for the dodo. On a similarly Dutch note, on this day in 1683, Dutch scientist Antony van Leeuwenhoek is the first to report the existence of bacteria, which is the thing, those Dutch crazy Dutch bastards. And on this day, in 1991, we are talking 35 years ago, man, over 4 million copies of Guns N' Roses' double album, Use Your Illusion 1 and Use Your Illusion 2, were simultaneously released for retail sale, making it the largest ship out in pop music history in the US.

0: Track one, side one, Use Your Illusion 1 came out simultaneously with Use Your Illusion 2 on this day 35 years ago. I am old.
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4: Ladies and gentlemen, introducing the chocolate starfish and the hot dog flavored water.

Estonia. Not the Welsh one. The other one. Primordial Radio. Gonna take it to the bridge. Gonna take it past the bridge. Go to the library. Which I think is a Bill Bailey sketch. So, hi, welcome if you are just joining us to this Thursday afternoon on Primordial Radio. My name is Dewsbury, coming to you live-ish. Live as I can be on Primordial. Also live on Twitch right now. Well, I figured, like, I've started doing this on a Monday night. I do a Twitch stream in which I record my week's shows. Or at least, now that I've kind of booked Thursday as my day off for the rest of this year. It works for school pickups and stuff. So I might try and make a habit of doing this, like a little Thursday lunchtime, hop on for an hour, all that kind of thing. I quite like this. It's kind of funky. Kyla is currently laid up, being looked after by a sexy ginger nurse. I'm presuming she means stew, but you never know. Mycosaurus is meal prepping with Twitch and Primordial. He's got both going at the same time, which I imagine will be quite confusing. Because at some point, I'm going to end up talking to him here and talking to him on Twitch as well. It'll be very confusing. And shout out to Fergs as well. We were talking about Use Your Illusion earlier on. Fergs borrowed the Use Your Illusion vinyl from the local library as soon as it was available. He taped it. Tough times when you only get a few quid pocket money. I was the same, mate. I was exactly the same. I got it on cassette from the library. Home taping is killing music. So if you want to join us on Twitch, feel free. Come on. The way I'm viewing it is, so right here on Primordial, you have got the feature presentation. Whereas on Twitch, you've kind of got the artist commentary, the director's commentary, the behind the scenes bit, which, let's face it, if you've ever watched these things, are occasionally shit, which kind of sums up where we're at. Four. Salt wound, pound of flesh. Get you some of that.

That is Royal Blood with 10 over 10. Latest one from that. As I said, one of the few crossovers that I get between the Primordial playlist and the Radio X playlist that I tend to hear at work. Although, it's weird, because we have that on at work quite a lot. I've had Arctic Monkeys stuck in my head for the last few days. What's that song? What scummy man? Something in his car, babe, rob you if you can. You see it in his eyes, yeah, he's got a driving ban among some other offences. That song, I've had it stuck in my head for days. I don't even know what the song's called. I used to play it in a cover band, which I think is why it's just kind of got stuck in there. But anyway, we are digressing somewhat. It is Primordial Radio. We have gone 12:45 on this Thursday afternoon. And it's time now to pay tribute to some of the great and good of the world of rock and metal by playing a brace of songs from them in a Primordial double tap. Try and look at bands what are in the country at the moment, what are doing live stuff, and I Prevail are going to be kicking off their UK tour on Saturday night at the O2 Academy in Leeds. The Violent Nature Tour. Leeds on Saturday night, then Glasgow on Sunday night, going through to Manchester next week with Cardiff, London and Birmingham in there as well. We like I Prevail. The Violent Nature Tour kicks off Saturday night. Violent Nature is going to play for us after we get this one, man.

That is I Prevail with Violent Nature. Also the name of the tour is kicking off in Leeds at this weekend. The Violent Nature Tour kicks off Saturday. Bunch of dates as we just went through. You want all the details?

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0: 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Yeah, we know. We think it's pretty cool, too.

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That is President, the latest one from them, Sleepwalker, and I need to get Moose to record that intro. Series, we listened to that song in the car the other day, and Beck was driving, and it was her Spotify. She hadn't heard that song before. I rewound it to the start, and I rewound. Look at that. Wow, old school. I put it on from the start, and I said, right, listen to this. Who's this? She went, that's Moose. What's he doing on there? Like, it just sounds so like him. Even down to the way that he says, nobody gives a fuck. It's just how Moose speaks. Damn, man. That's new from President. We have, right now, brand new from Architects as well. They've been doing a bunch of live stuff over the summer, performing, well, all over the bloody place, right? However, we are next going to get to see Architects when they are on their October run into the first bit of November with Korn. And I'd forgotten this was a thing. Getting all excited because I'm Beck and I, you know, Korn is her favourite band. They're playing Manchester on her birthday. And I might have blagged her something there from a guy I know who's Korn's production manager. So fingers crossed, yeah? I'm not telling you, but I might have blagged her something. Any case, I'm digressing. I'd forgotten that Architects were supporting. So let's listen to the new one. This is Machine.

0: Just wanna believe.
1: A slightly new vibe from Architects with a lot of clean singing there from Sam Carter. I like it. Brand new. That is new Architects. It is Machine. Let me know what you're thinking about that with a thumbs up and or thumbs down. They are going to be on tour with Korn come October. Going to be very, very cool. Speaking of Korn, let's get this one, Reward the Scar.

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3: Shout out to Batmags, by the way. This genuinely is a song that I haven't heard in a long ass time. Lighters in the air now, or phone screens in the air. Such a beautiful song, man. Alter Bridge.

That is some mega day for us on this. What day is it again? I've only said it multiple times. On this Thursday afternoon. Jesus Christ, man. Faith No More play for us next. Sorry. This whole midweek kind of day off thing is really melting my brain. So we have the normal days of the week, Monday, Tuesday, Wednesday, Thursday, Friday, Saturday, Sunday, just to confirm. And then on Monday, when I do a pre-record, it is at various points Monday evening, Tuesday afternoon, and Wednesday afternoon. Now that it's Thursday afternoon, it's also a little bit further forward in Thursday afternoon. And who knows, on this Thursday afternoon, I might even record the first hour of tomorrow morning from 6 o'clock, which would make it Friday morning on Thursday afternoon. And to top it all off, Pete's off this weekend, so I'm covering him on Monday. I'm just very confused, man. Just very, very... Oh, is that another brew for me? Oh, fabulous. I love you. You can come again. Thanks. I have another cup of tea. Yay. Sorry, beloved's home from work. So, speaking of beloved, I'd like to salute what an incredible mother she is, because she has just gone over and above. Not just bringing me a cup of tea, but in doing Kit's homework. So last Friday, when we were away, by the way, we had no idea this was coming. So he came home with a teddy bear called Douglas and this massive scrapbook kind of thing. Have you seen the Bob Bilby episode of Bluey? Where he's got, this is the class teddy. Please take pictures and write stories about our adventures. Thing is, we didn't have any adventures because mummy and daddy were away for the sodding weekend. So the last couple of days, I've had to take some pictures. You know, he was helping mummy and Kit in the kitchen. He came and sat on daddy's motorbike, bouncing with Kit on the trampoline, all this kind of shit. And then I had to print some pictures out last night, which was a bit touch and go because I've got a printer here, but I won't lie to you, it's not well. Is any printer well? And then Beck was up until 11:30 last night writing little things and decorating these, but it looked absolutely fabulous. But of course, it's a little beyond a four-year-old. So basically, the school in reception class is setting us homework. Chuffing brilliant.

0: This town ain't big enough for the both of us. It's Primordial Radio. And as I was saying, shout out to my amazing partner, my amazing wife, what an incredible mother, for doing such incredible homework. I bet she was a SWAT at school. I bet she was. Her handwriting's just fantastic. And it looked proper good. In this book, she got all the different colour pens and drew a load of stuff, and it was really, really nice. Got Kit to draw some little pictures, like a rainbow and stuff. And then I showed my mum a picture of it, and she went, oh, that's really nice. The other parents are going to hate you, because we're the first ones. We've set the bar. And admit, some parents are going to go and be like, oh, yeah, well, we'll take him on away for the weekend or something. And then some parents will do nothing. But we've set the bar quite high for presentation, so that might make us quite unpopular at the school gates.
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1: That is the new one from Slipknot, which is like a toothy blowjob. 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A slightly toothy one. But hear me out, because it's better than none at all. But it's still not quite what you're after. I mean, don't get me wrong, I love Slipknot. I always have. I think they're fabulous. I think Corey Taylor is one of the most incredible vocalists, and I think that Sean Clown Crane is an incredible creative genius. Just as a whole, I think the band are amazing. Were, past tense. That was a Freudian slip. However, that new track, meh. Let me know what you're thinking, though, with a thumbs up, thumbs down by the upvote system, and we will find out on Monday in the upvote chart how it does, yeah?

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culture with carvings. It's Prime Audio Radio. We have gone 2 o'clock on this Thursday afternoon. Free spin back tomorrow morning from 7. That's a very cool thing. In the meantime, we probably picked the wrong moment to stop doing the podcast. Just thinking about it, Moose and I were talking about it this morning, right? So, heads up, if you weren't aware already, if you're a primordial, if you were involved with our Cedars thing, you may have well heard, you may well, if I can speak properly, have heard this on our AGM. For the first time since we launched back in 2017, as of Monday, 21st of September, we are raising our primordial subscription prices. The monthly price is going from £5.99 to £6.66. See what I did there? And the annual price is going up from £60 to £66. Now, I don't think it's too much, you know, but it is the very first price increase since we launched. And you know what's gone on in that interim period. Holy hells. It's going to go a long way towards helping us continue to build and develop all the stuff that we're doing right now. And there's a lot of cool stuff happening in the background. Putting together some ace plans for our 10th anniversary. Very cool, man. So we've already emailed all members to Primordial and all shareholders. But in case you haven't seen that, you know, it's dead easy to skip over emails and all that kind of thing. Please check your emails, or you can always message any of us if you want any more information. Yeah, Moose, Pete, Dewsbury at primordialradio.com. Love to hear from you. But yeah, I should probably have kept the podcast going just so we can inform people about this. God damn it. They said we're all going to hell. There's a new one from Falling in Reverse. Let me know what you think, right?

0: Hells, man. Featuring Corey Taylor and Serge Tankian. That is the brand new one from Falling in Reverse. It is Joseph. It is also heavy as balls as well. Now, I have not seen this, but Mikeosaurus has been on, says the video for it is fabulous. So, let's all go to the YouTube.
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1: 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Yeah, we know. We think it's pretty cool, too.

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Prime Audio Radio. And of course, we did get the confirmation the other day. So I was saying that there was a teaser thing going on about Back to the Beginning. And I was hoping it was going to be some kind of announcement about like a full Blu-ray, whether it's a Blu-ray box set release for the entire day, something like that. Hopefully that will be somewhere down the pipeline, because shit, man, I would love to see that. However, Mercury Studios, who actually took care of the live stream and were so good, they did such an incredible job of it. They've announced that Ozzy and Black Sabbath, Back to the Beginning, is going to be heading to cinemas. That's what this actual thing was about. So it's going to be Ozzy's final performance. Whether it's going to be his solo stuff as well, I think it will be. But there's a slightly kind of non-specific way that they're wording this. So I think it's going to just be Ozzy and Black Sabbath, and probably not any of the other performances from the day. However, they've obviously got these all things all recorded, and it's going to be worth seeing in the cinema anyway. Keep an eye out for that one, man. Back to the Beginning, man. Just release it on Blu-ray. Stop pissing around. I want to sit there and watch it all in one hit from the comfort of my own home. Because, you know, you can only take so much rum into the cinema.

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self-titled album. The new one is out and available now, and it is absolutely killer. And frontman Joel O'Keefe, of course, joined us for the Primordial Radio Residency the other month. That full chat that Adam had with Joel is available live on our YouTube right now. It's Primordial Radio, and we are not a million miles away from 3 o'clock, meaning that Moosey is on the way next. But don't forget that Free Spin Friday returns tomorrow morning. 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

0: 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Better late than never, right?
1: Sit or lie comfortably, quietly. Allow yourself to be here, fully, in this moment. With your eyes closed, begin to connect with your inner world of thought and feeling. Gradually, let the horseshit of the external world fade from your awareness. If you find your mind wandering to other thoughts, don't let it concern you. Just acknowledge that all that shit is fucking bullshit. You're here now, in this place, with your inner stillness. Those bitches can't get under your skin. They can't even. Take in a deep breath. Now breathe out. Just feel the fucking nonsense float away. Take full, deep breaths. Breathe in strength. Breathe out bullshit. Allow your breathing to discover its own natural, unhurried pace. If your thoughts drift to the three-ring shit show of your life, bring your attention back to your breathing. And with each breath, feel your body saying, "Fuck that." With passive acceptance, just allow distracting thoughts to float by. Fuck that. With each breath you take, your thoughts become lighter. Take a moment to appreciate the silence. Those assholes can't piss all over a purity like this. You are weightless, timeless, without beginning or end. Completely relaxed and free of thought. And as you slowly open your eyes, greet the world and everything in it with a new, beautiful breath of fuck that.
0: Indeed, fuck that. Friday Eve is upon us. Why, hello. Good afternoon and welcome. Moose in with you until 6 o'clock, playing tunes, chatting bollocks. So nothing really different. Anybody fancy some Metallica? Battery?

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0: Menzingers, that is Gates. It's Primordial Radio. You know when you get an email and the subject line just grabs your attention? This one did its job. It says, act soon in capital letters with an exclamation point. 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
1: 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Have we ever done socks? I don't know if we've done masks. I mean, we have been shameless. We have chucked our logo on anything and sold it over the past 10 years. But I don't think, have we done socks? Blunty, are you listening? Have we? Anyway, speaking of that, about throwing your logo onto something, we have a very, very cool Halloween design. Thank you to Freddie Mackay, designer extraordinaire, who took a brief, a very, very scant brief, and turned it into a thing of beauty. And it's a very sort of Tim Burton-esque blue primordial pumpkin. You've got to see it. And I think you might like it. Anyway, they go on sale on Friday morning, if memory serves me correctly. We've got t-shirts and we've got zoodies. They are a thing of beauty. The Halloween pre-order starts on Friday. Keep an eye out for it. Very, very good.

don't shut them down on Primordial Radio. There is Flogging Molly. Doesn't Flogging Molly sound like a euphemism? Doesn't Beast in Black also sound like a euphemism? Not sure what for. Flogging Molly I can probably think of. But Beast in Black...

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Good Charlotte, that is the anthem. It is Primordial Radio, Queens of the Stone Age on the way. Coming up to 9 minutes past four on this Friday eve. Hello there, it is Moose, People's Pylos today. You may have noticed that I was a couple of minutes late on air today, and it wasn't the fact that I was physically not here, I just wasn't paying attention. So Jules sent me a message about 2:30, saying, have you seen the news in Discord? And I said, no. Very sadly, Sarah Heath, there's news of Sarah Heath's death. Sadly, she passed away on Tuesday, succumbing to cancer that she's been fighting. Husband Daniel put a post in our Discord just to let everybody know, which is just terrible news. And then Jules said she was there in Aberdeen the first time we met back in the long road to Bruin 2017. She was there. And then Jules sends me a picture of the group of us. There's Hackett there, and there's Karina, there's Jules, there's me, and there's about 10 of us. And Sarah is there beside Hackett. So, oh my God, yeah, yeah, yeah. And then, you know, when something just kind of hits you in the solar plexus, and, you know, I didn't even know that she was battling cancer, and it's shitty. And, you know, on days, like Free Spin Friday particularly, people send in their message going, hey, you know, happy Friday, you know, hope you and the fam are well. And I often say, oh, I'm going to speak on behalf of the entire fam. Oh, yeah, everybody's doing just fine. And I don't know the minutiae of everything in your life. And you don't know everything going on in my life. We just meet every day on air and hopefully help each other get through the day with some music and maybe some laughs. And yeah, and every once in a while, you know, it's a bit of reality bites. You know what I mean? So, yeah, and I was really quite, you know, looking at that picture that Jules sent on that night in 2017. Gosh, we looked young, I got to say. And I think, gosh, you know, without Sarah and indeed without you, none of this happens. And so it's a sad loss, a very sad loss. So I'm not going to go on about it. I mean, that's the fact. But it's shitty news. And so I'm not really feeling, yay, it's celebration time. Certainly not that. So can I have a song, please, for today's People's Playlist to somebody that you miss? Because I don't know, you may not know Sarah, you may not have met her, not had the good opportunity to do so. Just I would like a song in Sarah's honor, today's People's Playlist. Just a song to somebody that you miss. If you want to go into detail, that's fine. If you don't, that's also fine, whatever. Just send your songs on the usual channels, on Discord, on the system, or on X.

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0: 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Yeah, we know. We think it's pretty cool, too.

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suicidal tendencies, trip at the brain, mastodon on the way in a moment. Hackett back on breakfast on Monday morning on Primordial Radio. And I was thinking about Hackett the other night. I was watching. I watch this 24 hours in A&E. I think it's on More 4 at bedtime. So I always watch one show before I go to sleep. I'm addicted to the program. But it's fascinating. You probably know the format. They chronicle 24 hours in an A&E, and then they extract the stories from those affected and such. And it's always fascinating. And it's so interesting to me because it doesn't matter what your background is, what your social standing, what your class or whatever, if that still exists. It doesn't matter who you are. When you need emergency medical care, you go to there. And so there's a whole mix of everybody. It's fascinating. But there are recurring themes when they talk to people, particularly people who have significant illnesses or significant injuries or such like that, because it all seems to happen out of the blue in A&E. They all say the same thing about, you know, you've got today, enjoy it, that kind of thing. And don't take it for granted. And, you know, don't waste your time. And I was thinking of Hackett when I was watching it. I was going, you know, that's how he lives. And I have much admiration for Hackett in the way that he lives, and some envy, because I don't have that. I just don't have that ability to just go, you know what, fuck it. I'm going to go do it. And I'm going to go right now. And I don't know why that is. But I think that's the best way that I could sort of sum up his show, as opposed to, did you hear jizz? Honestly, Hackett lives his life on his own terms, and he's not seeking your approval. And if you want to hear it in radio terms, you can next do so Monday morning on Primordial Radio.

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Tremonti. The end will show us how. It's Primordial Radio Spirit Box playing in just a moment. People's playlist today in honour of Sarah Heath, who sadly passed away from cancer on Tuesday. Sarah, one of the founding fam of Primordial Radio. Sadly, she passed away on Tuesday. So I would like a song that you want to dedicate to somebody that you miss. For you may not know Sarah, never had the good opportunity of meeting her. But I'm sure somebody in your life that you miss. So whoever that is, dedicate a song to them, please. Send it to me, usual channels, Discord, through the system if you wish, or on X. We'll get into those at 5.

Anthrax, that Safe Home, Fever 33 takes us up to the People's Playlist at 5 o'clock. Today, in honor of Sarah Heath, I'd like a song dedicated to somebody that you miss. Please send forward. I will endeavor. I think we're going to be oversubscribed. In fact, I know we're going to be oversubscribed, but if I don't manage to play them today, I will certainly do so on Free Spin tomorrow. Because of the news today, I'm just feeling... Yeah, just feeling in one of those moods, you know. And did you watch that program, 70 and Up? So I've only sort of recently, when I say recently, in the past, you know what, 20 years, been aware of this and charted its progress. But, you know, if you grew up in the UK and you're of similar age to me, you will have grown up with this. And it was a program that started in 1964, I think it was, when they took a group of seven-year-old children from all differing backgrounds and different socioeconomic demographics. And basically, they've charted their progress through their lives, right? Every 7 years, you catch up. So it's 7, and then obviously 14, 21, et cetera, et cetera. Well, they're now at the age of 70, 7-0. And the first of the programs of 70 and Up aired the other night, and I watched it. And it was absolutely fascinating. As people look back upon their lives, you know, they're 70, they're in the twilight. And they look back upon everything they've achieved, everything they've done, things they didn't do, things they failed at, and such like that. And it really is. It's quite heart-rendering, really, when you watch it. But there, once again, there are very, very common themes with every single person, whether it was a rather really successful barrister or somebody who struggled with their life and was alone and homeless. And I mean, the message really is the importance of family and of friends and not being alone. And so then I start, obviously, you know, I was always thinking the context of Primordial Radio and why we still persist and the reason we started. When Dewsbury and I had that conversation in my front room in 2016, we had it, November 2016, we had that conversation. We were drinking gin. There was a lightning storm outside and we were talking about it. And at the core, we basically said, we can't be the only ones that feel like this. And we felt, you know, we'd just been jettisoned from our jobs and we felt, you know, quite kind of useless and alone. There was a definite sense of loneliness and we didn't want to be alone. We wanted to find people of our own ilk, if you know what I mean. And that was the whole, okay, would have been great if we would have got our solid gold thrones on top of the Shard in London. You know, that'd be a nice byproduct. Hasn't happened. However, the sole purpose is, you know, not everybody has family and not everybody has friends. And if we every day can make somebody feel a little less alone, well then, you know what? The past 10 years has been worth it, 100%, because it certainly made me feel less alone, and that's why I persist to this day.

0: Bentley presents
1: The People's Playlist.
2: It's a bit late. I've been going on. I do apologize. So today, in honor of Sarah Heath, who sadly passed away on Tuesday at the end of a cancer battle, I would like a song dedicated to somebody that you miss. I'm going to start. I was just thinking about my very best friend, Darren. Darren Barnaby was his name. Lovely guy. You would have loved him. He was such a cheater to win at sports or whatever game you were playing. He would cheat just so he could win. But he was a fine, fine human being. And I miss him greatly. 20 years it's been now. Something like that. Nuts. Anyway, Darren, for you, my friend. And you'll know why. Those nights at Beckett's. You'll know why.

Pink Floyd, Wish You Were Here. That's for Viking John. He's requested on Discord. Viking, thank you very much for that. Or is it John? Right, so today on the People's Playlist, songs dedicated to somebody you miss. So Steve Evans has requested. And as soon as Steve said this, it was about this time last year that we did Neil's See You on Side B show, if you remember that. Wow. So let's have a song by a band we both had in common that we both loved, The Mission. And I was thinking, oh, so if Steve and Neil were picking a song, it's got to probably be about 27 minutes long. But no, it's actually 3 minutes and 51 seconds, to be precise. Steve, thank you for the request. For Neil, this is The Mission, Severina, on Primordial Radio.

Blackstone Cherry, Things My Father Said. That's for Red Rob 666 on our Discord server. People's Playlist. Songs dedicated to somebody you miss. Red Rob says, this is simple. Things My Father Said. Blackstone Cherry, miss him so much and think what he would say I should do. Used some of the lyrics at the funeral. Thank you very much. Red Rob, thank you. Right, we say hello to Steve McCollum, who says, could I have early Metallica for Cliff Burton? I was lucky enough to meet him every night on the UK tour before he tragically died. Wow, Steve. A lovely guy. Fade to Black, if possible. Absolutely possible, Steve. Thank you.

Sean, Manhattan Skyline. That is for Big Phil. It's coming up on 3 years since Phil lost Holly. That's nuts. And tomorrow would have been their 27th wedding anniversary, so sad times. Could you play Isan Manhattan Skyline, please? Holly was a huge a-ha fan, and this was her favorite cover version. Phil, thank you very much for taking the time. Right, we say hello to Tim, the trucking metalhead. Says, could I have Paradise by the Dashboard Light for my best friend, although secondary school, called Emma? My best then through secondary school, I think. Anyway, nonetheless. Spent many evening in a pub singing it badly on karaoke. She's been gone 23 years and I still think of her most days.

Beatles playlist at 5 Audio Radio today. Songs dedicated to somebody you miss. Dunkey, the retired goth, says, older age means I've lost a few friends over the years, but the bugger I miss the most is Dean Buckley, my gig buddy and fellow cider connoisseur. Brain cancer took him at the age of 52, but in one last hurrah, he got out of his sick bed for one last gig. It was Bernie Marsden, where his friends traveled from all over Europe to say hello and goodbye. The song that night, we all remember, was a favorite of his, namely Blind Man by Whitesnake. We cried like babies in a good and bad way, sort of. Blind Man for Dino, please. Indeed. Thank you very much, Dunkey. We say hello to Charlie PR Fam. It says, I lost my dad to cancer in 2018. One of the songs we had at his funeral was Leave Out All the Rest by Linkin Park. I miss him every day.

Linkin Park and Leave Out the Rest. That is a dedication to Charlie PRFam's dad. On the People's Playlist, that's the penultimate tune. One more to go. Apologies to those I didn't get to. We've run out of time. In fact, we're going to be late for Cartwright, but I think they'll understand. So what I didn't play today, I promise you I will play on Free Spin Friday tomorrow from 9 o'clock when I'm on. Right, Terry Pitt finishes things today saying, "Howdy, Moose. My best friend Craig passed away a few years ago. Unfortunately, he decided to take his own life, so that was quite a sudden, unexpected loss. We spent so many drunken nights going into town, to gigs and at Rock City. Our sense of humor was questionable, to say the least, and we had so many laughs. He was quite a well-known figure around Nottingham because he had dwarfism and dressed up as a goth. One of his favorite bands was Sisters of Mercy. We often used to joke that if they played in Rock City on a Saturday night, we would go the following Saturday and it would still be playing. So could we have Temple of Love by the Sisters?" So sorry, that was a bit of an essay. No, that was not. Terry, thank you for that. Craig, for you. Sisters of Mercy.

0: Iceland Kills, the laugh track here for Audio Radio on this Thursday evening, the 17th of September. How are we? I hope that we're doing all good today. Many thanks to Moose for this afternoon and to everyone before him. I'm Kat, and me and you are going once more beyond the main riff. And today we are talking Riot Girl, the movement. So this week we're looking into something slightly different. Riot Girl wasn't really a musical genre, oh no, in the traditional sense. It was a feminist punk movement and underground subculture that emerged in the early 1990s, particularly around Olympia, Washington, in Washington, D.C. It brought together punk music, DIY ethics, feminism, zines, independent shows, and a desire to challenge sex within music and wider society. And importantly, there was never one single Riot Girl sound. So tonight, we're going to follow the movement through six tracks from its early underground beginnings to its influence on later generations. This is Riot Girl. And starting us off, Bikini Kill, Double Day. From 1991, taken from their album Revolution, Girl Style Now, we start with one of the defining voices of the movement. Bikini Kill formed in Olympia in the 90s, with Kathleen Hanna, Toby Vail, Kathy Wilcox, and Billy Karen becoming central figures in the early Riot Girl scene. Their music was deliberately raw and direct, but the important thing wasn't technical perfection, no way, it was participation. Bikini Kill encouraged women to get involved, from bands, make zines, and create their own safe spaces. Their early releases helped establish the DIY attitude that then became central to that Riot Girl scene. And Revolution Girl Style Now was originally released as a cassette in 91. Do you remember those? Actually, those are actually a thing right now. They've come back. Vintage, eh? The movement was only beginning to take shape. Now, Bikini Kill, Double Day.
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I have been absolutely privileged to have seen this band live once at a festival, and that was amazing. And since then, I wondered how they would be like doing a headline show, and I've not had that pleasure of seeing them yet. But hopefully I will one day soon enough. And then we had some Mudvayne with their classic Dig as well. More music on the way from Zillion Arza and Motionless and White. Standing by. Plus, we're going to be carrying on with our Beyond the Main Riff feature, where each week we explore the history of a different rock, metal subgenre, scene, or underground movement. From the pioneers who created the sound to the artist keeping its spirit alive today, we'll hear six songs that tell the story. When we heard the first one, Bikini Kill. Up next, it's time to hear the latest from Down, and this is Blood Oath.

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0: Hollywood Undead, one by one. More music on the way from Red Fang and Blink 182. Blink 182 are headlining. What's it called? Rock 'em Ring, innit? So, probably be doing a download. I think when they all do the whole song and dance, everyone's going to be like, yeah, knew it. So, Blink 182 is coming as well. We are talking Riot Girl for our Beyond the Main Riff feature, which every week we explore the evolution of a different rock and metal subgenre movement. And we look at where it began, how it developed over the decades, and which bands are carrying the style forward today. And we are talking Riot Girl, the movement. I was very excited about this one while I was writing it. I write it all up, all my research and stuff like that, because I want to make sure that I don't, give you the wrong information and stuff like that. So we started with Bikini Kill, Double Day from the 1991 Revolution Girl Style Now album. And we move on to track number two, Bratmobile, Cool Schmoo. 1993's Potty Mouth album. If Bikini Kill brought confrontation, Bratmobile brought something different. They mix stripped down punk with humor, sarcasm, and deliberately uncomplicated songwriting. Bratmobile grew out of the Olympian Washington DC underground. It became one of the key bands associated with the early Riot Girl movement. Their connection to the movement wasn't just musical. Members were involved with zines and DIY publishing, helping create a network where music, writing, and activism existed side by side, and that's really important. Riot Girl wasn't built around record companies or a particular sound. It was built around people creating their culture. This is your track number two for Beyond the Main Riff. This is Bratmobile, Cool
1: Schmoo. We're so cool, yeah, we're so cool. We're so cool, yeah, yeah. Fuck you too, cool schmoo.

Bang and some Blink-182 on this Thursday evening here from Audio Radio. And every Thursday we do a little feature called Beyond the Main Riff, and we've been talking Riot Girl. Moving on to track number 3 with Heavens to Betsy. Before becoming one half of Sleater Kinney, Corey Tucker was a member of the Heavens to Betsy band. The band represented another side of the early Riot Girl movement, intensely personal, emotional, and for sure confrontational. And songs dealt with sexism, relationships, harassment, and the experience of being a young woman in a male-dominated environment. The music was deliberately stripped back. There wasn't a formula saying every Riot, you know, girl, quote-unquote, band had to sound like this. That was never the point. The common ground was the idea that personal experience could become a political expression. So here it is, Heavens to Betsy, to a Betsy terrorist.

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Dubbing Westwood, Save Yourself, here from Audio Radio, where we're going beyond the main riff once more, and we've been talking Riot Girl, taking us to track number 4 with Huggy Bear from 1993. So Riot Girl didn't just stay in America. Across the Atlantic, the movement found an important British counterpart in Huggy Bear from Brighton. Huggy Bear were part of Britain's existing feminist and DIY punk culture, but connected strongly with the American Riot Girl network. In 93, they toured with the OGs, Bikini Kill, helping connect the American and British scenes. Their music was chaotic, confrontational, and deliberately uncomfortable, how it's supposed to be. And that suited the movement absolutely perfectly. Riot Girl wasn't supposed to be polished. It wasn't supposed to, it was supposed to make noise and make people listen, and that it did.

Sky Area, Nomad here at Promolio Radio, and I can report that when I went to see them play in Leeds at the Brudenell, which is an iconic venue, by the way. If you've never been, you need to go if you're ever in Leeds, in my neck of the woods. And they were playing in this the little room, which is the communal room, and it's been all done up. I think 2 years ago now, and it was just like fabulous. I've got to tell you, absolutely fabulous. It was emotional. It was just perfect in that room at that time with everybody. They were just fantastic. So yeah, so if you're into your extreme metal and you think, I've never heard of this before, like, you know, where have you been? To be honest. But yeah, I definitely go and check them out. They actually supported these guys last year. This is the new one by Orbit Culture. This is absolute sick tune. Nuclear God.

we could still be saved. I can't believe they're no longer a thing, and I'm so gutted. But the memories will still be here and will still live. On this Thursday evening for our Beyond the Mainstream feature, we've been talking Riot Girl. But before we move forward, there are some names we definitely must mention. So here it goes. Bikini Kill, Brat Mobile, Heavens to Betsy, Huggy Bear sit firmly at the heart of the original movement. Absolutely. But then you've got XQ17, Team Dretch, The Frampies, and Sleater Kinney, all closely connected to the Olympia scene and its wider network. And then there are bands that aren't necessarily, you know, a Riot Girl in the strictest sense, but they were hugely important to the wider feminist punk and alternative rock landscape. L7, Hole, Babes in Toyland, The Donners, The Gossip, La Tigre, and L7 are particularly important because they actually predate Riot Girl. They formed in Los Angeles in 85 and became one of the major feminist alternative rock bands of the late 80s and the 90s. And there's a particularly important reason to mention them today. L7 bassist Jennifer Finch sadly passed away in July, aged only 59. That's like no age whatsoever. Following an aggressive form of brain cancer. Fuck cancer, man. Ugh. Finch was a founding member of L7's classic lineup, an important figure in the Los Angeles punk and alternative scene. Finch herself was also critical of journalists trying to turn women's music into a single genre simply because the musicians were women. So L7 big. Long in this story, but as part of the wider feminist punk and alternative rock environment movement rather than being labeled simply as a Riot Girl band. Moving on to track number 5, and Sleater Kinney, Dig Me Out from 97. By the mid-90s, Riot Girl was changing. The original movement had attracted huge media attention, and some of the underground community began to fragment, but its ideas didn't disappear. Sleater Kinney emerged directly from that Olympia environment. Corinne Tucker had been in the Heavens to Betsy, while Carrie Brownstein had been in XQ 17. Their music developed beyond the rawest Riot Girl sound, incorporating elements of indie rock and post-punk. Dig Me Out, released in 97, showed how musicians from the movement were taking these ideas as somewhere new. Riot Girl was evolving, but its influence was spreading. So here it is, Sleater Kinney, Dig Me Out.

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1: Latest by Rise Against here from Audio Radio. Today we've been talking Riot Girl. And so where's Riot Girl today? Well, there isn't one single Riot Girl scene like there was in the early 90s, no. However, instead, its influence continues through DIY punk, indie alternative, and queer music scenes, with new bands taking inspiration from its music, politics, and independent spirits. And the original bands are still being rediscovered in this day and age, and Heavens to Betsy reunited for their first performance in more than 30 years. The sound has changed, but the basic idea remains: create your own voice, create your own space, don't wait for permission. Riot Girl isn't simply a musical, movement, genre, whatever you want to call it. It was a movement and subculture that changed the relationship between punk, feminism, and DIY culture. Its original scene may have faded somewhat, but its influence is still being heard today. But that's another story for Beyond the Main Riff. Next week, I'm going to play us out with track number 6, Destroy Boys, plucked by the 2020s. Riot Girl's influence was still being heard in new generations of punk bands. Destroy Boys, formed in California in 2015, bringing punk, garage rock, and alternative influences together with a sound and attitude often connected to the Riot Girl tradition that we know and loved. Playing us out this evening, Destroy Boys with Plucked. Take care of yourselves, one another. See you again soon. And as ever, it's been a pleasure. Ciao for now. Bye.

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1: Yes, it's me, Blunty. I'm here with you for the next 2 whole hours, providing my microphone, or whatever it is, it's causing some school fuckery annoyingness that keeps on things dropping out. Doesn't stop dropping out. No. Doesn't. That packs it in and allows me to record fucking links. Yeah!

Yes, that was Airborne's brand new one, the Here She Comes. I want to say There She Blows, but that's a still bumper track, isn't it? That is off their new album that was launched, I believe, on Friday or Thursday of the week just been. This is her first album for 7 years, and I'm thoroughly looking forward to sitting down and just give it some time and give it a full listen to. I love a bit of Airborne. Now, next up, we've got a bit of Can You Hear Me by Korn. Now, I've got this hour, I've slung some tracks in about with hearing it, because I am fighting some massive technical gremlins at the moment for some reason. And I know this is first world problems. You're probably thinking, I don't care, Blunty, but I need to explain the plight I'm having to go through. My microphone, every time I do a link at the moment, it then stops working. I have to unplug, replug in, jiggle some cables, restart a program, and then it might work or it might not. But now I go through the whole thing of it's a, okay, well, is it my browser? Is it the cable? Is it my microphone? Which I hope it isn't. So I'm currently trying this on Firefox. Normally I do it on Chrome. I've gone back. Well, I always use Firefox as my main browser. I know I'm old school, but you know, it works. So we'll see how it goes, shall we?

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0: Ozzy Osbourne would let me hear you scream now. Are you ready, ladies and gentlemen? I have something special up next, though. I've just had a message from Dewsbury as I was recording my show today. Because I noticed a clutch track had just been dropped in my running, which is out of place. And it looked, I was thinking, well, I don't remember putting that there. And I kind of looked at the title again, I don't remember that track. And Dewsbury has just uploaded and asked me to play the new one from Clutch called The Drifter Returns. Now, this came out, I think, the tail end of June, July, August, October, no, August? August, yes. And it's going to hopefully come off the next album, the follow-up to 2022's Sunrise to Slaughter Beach, but there's been nothing really announced with it yet. But I don't feel Slaughter Beach is that old. I thought it came out last year, not 2022. I should know more. I'm a massive Clutch fan, so I am going to be hearing this the first time along with you guys. So shall we all turn it up to 11 and have a bit of a listening party?
1: Those Georgia guys, don't you? They don't blow the

Hear About It Later by Van Halen here on Primordial Radio. This is Saturday afternoon and I am Blunty with you for another hour and a half. I am hanging in here, yeah. I know you're pretty fed up the update, so just to bring you up to speed, my tech has been a dick. I think I've located or pointed it down to Chrome being shit browser. So I'm coming to you on Firefox. I think it's changed my voice slightly, which, yeah. But that's why you've got songs throughout this hour with Hear in them, like Hear About It Later. What else I've got coming up? Can You Hear Me? By Sorry X is coming up in a bit. But before we get onto that, I've got a bit of Queen of the Stone Age with Insignificant Other.

Architects, these colours don't run. Did you know what other colours don't run? Yes, you've got it. Primordial Radio's merch. And if you have been living under a rock or not seen our beautiful socials, we have a sale on now. I think it ends this Sunday, so you don't have much time left. It's 25% off tees and up to about 40% off hoodies and zuddies. So, you know, winter's coming. Quote, Game of Thrones coming. Yes, I think that is. Sorry. Disappeared off into my train of thought. Yeah, so head to the website and have a look at the merch there. Say, you don't need a code. I have done it differently this time, or Senior and I have done it this time. So the price you pay, or the price advertised on the site, is the price that we're selling the garments for, and then obviously you will get your subscriber discount on top of that saving. So you know what to go and do. Go buy our shit.

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Now it's time for Blunted Senior's Pick of the Week. If you don't know who Senior is, he's my dad. He does all the merch here at Primordial Radio. There is a sale on. I talked to you about that earlier. But if you're not sure, head to the website. Price is on there. But he's currently down in Tynmouth again. So whenever he goes down to Tynmouth, he always ends up going with Muse. So this week he's gone with a bit of Muse of Night of Cydonia.

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0: 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Yeah, we know. We think it's pretty cool, too.

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Yes, that was a Mon on Mars with Eight Legs of Thunder. I know I played that last week, but I am really loving that track. But that means time for Viking folk metal. So grab your horns and your mead as we delve into this wonderful genre. Although this week, we're going to start off with a bit of Wormwood. So this is coming from Big Phil, who wanted a track that I cannot pronounce. Surprise, surprise. So head to the app and give me a thumbs up or thumbs down as to whether you're digging this track or not.

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0: 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Yeah, we know. We think it's pretty cool, too.

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0: 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Yep, pure unadulterated rock and metal 24-7. 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Yeah, we know. We think it's pretty cool, too. 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Or tap thumbs up or thumbs down on the Primordial app when a song's playing. 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Did you know you can catch up on all our shows on demand?
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